0: Finishing was rubbish. And then I picked the finishing up, and but it's Michael, and you know, people say this and that about Michael. Michael's still my goat, you know what I mean? And I love playing Michael. I prefer it when he plays like that. But I mean, I love playing Michael, and any win I get over Michael, I take as a big bonus and a big positive going in, obviously, tonight now. But yeah, for me, he's the toughest guy that I play. And you know what? At the end there, I was a bit twitchy. But yeah, we didn't, you know, I scored well. I don't think he played very well at all through the whole game. I could have had a little bit more, and I think I wanted it a little bit more.
1: I was going to say, probably the stat that's very telling for this match. You had darts to win all the 10 legs that were played in this.
0: Yeah, I knew that as well. That's what was doing me head in. Like, I knew, I think it was 3-1 down, maybe 4-1 down. Was it 4-1 down? 3-1. And I'm like, I should be 4-0 up here. You know what I mean? I should be back home having a goulash. But, that's an awful champ, by the way. Don't ever do that again, that goulash champ. But, I mean, yeah, I was like, I should be home and dry here and... just wasn't going, and I was very, very twitchy on the doubles. But who cares? I've won. I'm in the final night, and hopefully I play my mate Dobes again.
1: That's the main thing, Nathan. Congratulations, ladies and gentlemen, the Nathan Aspinall.

One more match to complete the third round is coming your way here at the 2026 Hungarian Darts Trophy. The round of the last 16 is brought to you live by the PDC Europe as we're coming to you from the amazing city of Budapest here in Hungary. Time now to welcome our last two players of this Sunday afternoon. Would you please welcome to the stage from Bedlington, England. Here's the world number 14, the winner of 11 PDC titles, a world championship and world Grand Prix semi-finalist.

and his opponent from Northern Ireland. He is the world number 8, the winner of 7 PDC titles, a two-time

0: Chris Dobie. 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
2: It's Hollywood, Chris Dobie. Chris, congratulations. The match itself, standard-wise, probably nothing to write home about. But the finish there with a big fish, want to please the crowd, that's always nice.
3: Yeah, it's always nice to get a big fish. But yeah, it was a bit of a funny one. We both didn't play the best, but I knew it was going to be a tough game, whether we played well or not. We're big friends, we're big rivals, and yeah, it was a funny one. These lads, yeah, showed their support all game, and that gives us a boost, you know. And it's something you need to turn to when you come here by yourself. You need something to turn to, and them lads kept us going. So thanks a lot.
2: Rather than going 0-4 down today, going 3-0 up was a nice change, wasn't it?
3: Yeah, it's always nice to get off to a strong start, you know. You need to against, no, I'm not saying Tom's like worse than Josh, but Tom and Josh, you need to get off because they're big scorers and I know what they can do. So, yeah, it was nice to get off to a good start and just keep the lead. And, yeah, it's a win and we've got someone called Aspinall next, I think.
2: I was going to say, hey, Nathan, after his match, he said he wants his mate Chris Dobie in the quarterfinals. He got him, but you'll try to make it not as nice for him.
3: Yeah. I'm not mates with him tonight. No, you know, we'll be trying our backsides off to beat each other, you know. He's had the bragging rights for more than I have, so yeah, it'll be nice to get one on him.
2: I'm sure it's going to be a great match to watch. Well done, Chris. Best of luck in the quarters. Ladies and gentlemen, Hollywood, Chris Dobie.

0: And mama, bad talk going around town saying that papa had 3 outside children and another wife. And that ain't right.
1: Heard some talk about papa doing some storefront preaching, talking about saving souls and all the

0: We got some very intelligent women in here, man.
1: Do you think you're too young to really love somebody?
2: No.
1: I say it for me. I'm an adult. I say, wait, you too young to be in love. This is silly. You're infatuated.

Hey, welcome in. You're here with your DJ X. I know what you listen to. I see Cowie Airy there, so I'm going to be here every day playing those artists you got in rotation, going back into your history for songs you used to love, and I'm always on the lookout for new stuff, too. Just to push your boundaries a little bit,

A house is like a gang or a clique, a group of people. But basically, a house is like a family unit. You have your mother, your father, the children, or your princess. If you're in a house, you have to have a name for your house. There's different names. Some of them are taken from fashion houses, like the House of Saint Laurent. Or sometimes you make up your own name. There's the House of Dupree, that's one of the longest running. The House of Adonis, La Beja, Kandars. So many houses open and close.

Every note is a wave. Every melody a prayer. Music is love. Music is connection. It carries us higher.

from an amazing vacation, and we have a lot of catching up to do in this radio show. Coming up, the new Brian Carney, Daxon, Andrew Bayer, Darren Tate, and my collaboration with no other than Astronaut. Our number two is for our monthly resident Ferry Corsten. But I want to kick off the show with the man that scored the tune of the year many times, and this is a new one. Is it another contender? You can decide. Gareth Emery's new one with Maria Lynn. This is We'll Be Okay. Make some noise, Amsterdam!

0: Big new one from Snyder, our North Irish friend, Hear Me Calling. Before that, Darren Tate's new one, Return of the Freeze. And a bootleg mix I received from Artie as Alpha 9 of Swedish House Mafia's Happiness Is So Sad. You're listening to A State of Trance, live from a back studio in Amsterdam. How we feeling? And the biggest event of 2027 is upon us. If you want to celebrate this music with us, this is your chance. A State of Trance 2027 comes to Rotterdam once again. It's going to take place on the 26th and 27th of February next year. I really can't wait. Hotel packages and weekend tickets are officially live right now. Make sure to head over to the website and join us. Before all that, we start with A State of Trance, the residency, next Monday at the Universe in Ibiza. I'll be playing there for 5 weeks. And Ruben, you'll be traveling with me, I understand.
1: Yes, I will have the honor to kick off the residency with a warm-up for you. And after that, I'll play in the bunker, because there's two stages, actually. I'll play an Energy 2000 set over there as well with Seppo.
0: All info and tickets can be found on the Universe website. I hope to see you there Mondays on the Magic Island. All right, back to the music. Stand by for Ferry Corsten for his residency mix in hour number two. But first, another one from Gareth Emery, and this time he teamed up with Annabelle and DJ Try. Turn it up for Under the Sky, Broken Tides on A State of Trance.

0: This week, Andrew Bayer is releasing his brand new album. It's called A Light That Guides Weary Travelers Home. It's a must check if you like very cool experimental stuff. We played you this team up with Starseed, If It Kills Me. Congratulations, Andrew, on the release. I absolutely love the album. Before that, happy to see Daxon. After a heavy brain surgery last year, I saw him at Creamfields. He's recovering, and he did this incredible track with J. Cult called Resilience. You're listening to episode 1292, live from a packed studio in Amsterdam. How we feeling, people? The Space Cadets are on their way to the Netherlands and will be ready for shipment shortly. If you're watching the YouTube stream, you can see that two have already... we're ahead of the curve. The army of only 250 exclusive number cadets already have an owner, but we still kept 25 cadets in reserve, celebrating 25 years of this radio show, of course. 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And join the GIST Discord, chat with us. I'm back from holiday, so I'll be joining the chat myself as well. discord.gg/ArminVanBuren, or send us an old school email, armin@astateoftrance.com, like the following people did.
1: Yes, Aryan Singh from Singapore wishes his most amazing birthday to his wife, Kushbu.
0: And congratulations to Mark and Steph on the birth of their first child, Marlo, from your friend Steven Ziegler.
1: Oh, cool name. Shout out to Amit Sanadi in Hungary for your special birthday.
0: And Francia Correa in Mexico sends a huge shout out to her boyfriend Luis, who's been a huge fan since 2005.
1: And Andrew Ferguson from Ottawa, Canada, wishes his wife Stephanie a very happy anniversary. Happy wife, happy life.

0: Claire, and the whole family is now in Ibiza, even the grandma, to celebrate with us at Universe.
1: I hope to see grandma in Universe. Yeah. That'd be amazing.
2: Yeah, yeah.
1: Amazing, Julian. Can't wait to see you there. Send all your emails to armin@astateoftrance.com. In just a few minutes, Service for Dreamers. We bring you back to the year 1999 with an absolute stormer of a classic. But first, this one is also a classic done in a new version by Pascal M. and Scott Mack. Travel Bulgarian. Turn it up.

0: Last Tuesday, he celebrated his birthday. This weekend, he's hosting his own massive altitude shows solo in the arenas in Australia. Our friend Marlo, you just heard this. Give me tech energy. Good luck this weekend. You're listening to A State of Trance. Stay tuned for Mr. Ferry Corsten standing by for hour number two. But first,
1: this music can take you to another world. We want to hear why a track means so much to you. Here is this week's Service for Dreamers.
0: And this week we welcome to the studio Francisco Gallardo from the United States. Make some noise! Welcome, welcome. You chose Libra Presents Taylor, anomaly calling your name the Ferry Corsten remix as your Service for Dreamers. Tell us, why is this track so special for you?
2: It holds a special place in my heart because it made me play vinyl on turntables. So now I became a DJ, and it's very exciting because one time I came into this record shop and I was just looking to the vinyls. I actually wanted pop, but I saw the DJ section and I just started looking through the crates. And I found this one, and so I started listening to it, and it just made me like really love trance, made me like want to do it more, and I basically just went and buy the Technics 1200s, and since then I've been like uploading mixes on YouTube and stuff, so it's been really fun, and it's just like very special to me.
0: When was the first time you heard this track? In 99 or just straight up?
2: No, 19, like maybe like a year ago.
0: Oh, okay.
2: So I'm
0: awesome.
2: Brand new to that, but it's really exciting.
0: Oh, awesome. Well, we hope to see you soon then somewhere behind the decks. It would be great. Make some noise for Francisco Gallardo. And here it is, his Service for Dreamers. Libra Presents Taylor, Anomaly, calling your name.

0: Such a touching story behind this track, actually. In 1996, BT teamed up with Miles Wooten, better known as Taylor, who unfortunately isn't long among us anymore. They sampled The Prayer by Jan Johnson and created this classic, Libra Presents Taylor, Anomaly, Calling Your Name. It was today's Service for Dreamers, requested by Francisco Gallardo. He was only 1 year old when this remix came out, but he found it in a record store somewhere, and we really wish him all the best with his DJ career. Thank you for coming here all the way from San Francisco. My God. Oh, wow. 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Got a massive weekend ahead of me touring the Nordic countries. Friday, Gateway Studios, Oslo, Norway, and Connect Under the Bridge in Helsinki, Finland. Saturday, I'm taking the Orb to Tallinn in Estonia. And Monday, I'm kicking off my residency at the Universe in Ibiza. And you're going to be joining me, Ruben.
1: I'll be joining you with every single one of those shows, so I can't wait for that.
0: Awesome. Don't go anywhere. Hour number two is for Mr. Ferry Corsten.
2: 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We'll be right back with more A State of Trance.

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1: It's a new month, a new residency mix by yours truly, Ferry Corsten, with tunes coming up by Jonas Sturr, Brian Carney, Ilke Klein, and my team-ups with Leon Belier and Paul Okafol. But we start the show with Estiva.

0: is the Super Strings with Balearic Temptation, the last track of this residency mix of Ferry Corsten. Thank you once again for dropping by, Ferry.
1: Pleasure, pleasure.
0: And you played a couple of collabs in there as well, including the one with Paul Okervold. Can you tell a little bit more about that?
2: Yeah, it's a track that Paul sent me, you know, with another track of mine as a placeholder for the melody. And yep, he asked me, like, hey, this is my idea for the album that I'm doing. Just came out, I think, a few weeks ago.
0: Yeah.
2: And bringing techno and trance, like the classic trance, together. And I came up with that melody, so
0: it worked out nicely.
2: Yeah, it was fun. It was fun to do.
0: Amazing. Where can we catch you in a few, well, let's say in the next few weeks?
2: In the next few weeks, well, definitely know this weekend is just an easy one. I'm doing Ludwigsburg in Germany, Sounds of Crown, big old castle, really cool. And then I have the weekend off after that, which is very nice.
0: Nice.
2: Yes.
0: Well, enjoy.
2: You?
0: Thank you.
2: Where are you going?
0: Where am I going? I have a big weekend this weekend, actually, with Armin. I'm going to Helsinki, to Oslo, and to... No, not to Helsinki, to Tallinn, and to Ibiza.
2: Ah, nice. Okay, good one. Good one.
0: Thanks
2: good
0: for putting me on the spot. Well, thank you once again. I'll see you next month for a new one. And thank you so much for tuning in today. Next week, we're back with progressive talent Niho Young presenting his album Compass. Have a nice weekend.
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